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7: More of the best country on the way on number one country WZOB. Partly cloudy tonight, overnight low 64. Tomorrow, partly sunny, rain and thunderstorms, high of 85. For Thursday, more rain and thunderstorms with a high of 84.

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4: More of the best country on the way on number one country WZOB. Partly cloudy tonight, overnight low 64. Tomorrow, partly sunny, rain and thunderstorms, high of 85. For Thursday, more rain and thunderstorms with a high of 84.

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1: Fox News, I'm Kevin Uretsky. President Trump says he's giving Iran until this weekend to strike a deal. Fox's Aisha Hosni with more.
2: It comes after the president took his finger off the trigger Monday at the behest of Gulf allies.
3: I was an hour away. We were all set to go. You're talking about yesterday.
2: Yes.
3: We were going to be striking it would have been happening right now.
2: The president giving an update during an impromptu tour of construction of the White House ballroom.
1: The daughter of a beloved security guard killed during Monday's deadly mosque shooting in San Diego speaks out. Here's Fox's Kristen Goodwin.
4: Hawa Abdullah remembering her father, Amin Abdullah, a security guard at the Islamic Center of San Diego.
5: To me, my dad was a role model. He was a best friend.
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1: The guard was one of three people killed by the two gunmen. 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
1: Fox News, I'm Kevin Uretsky. President Trump says he's giving Iran until this weekend to strike a deal. Fox's Aisha Hosni with more.
2: It comes after the president took his finger off the trigger Monday at the behest of Gulf allies.
3: I was an hour away. We were all set to go. You're talking about yesterday.
2: Yes.
3: We were going to be striking it would have been happening right now.
2: The president giving an update during an impromptu tour of construction of the White House ballroom.
1: The daughter of a beloved security guard killed during Monday's deadly mosque shooting in San Diego speaks out. Here's Fox's Kristen Goodwin.
4: Hawa Abdullah remembering her father, Amin Abdullah, a security guard at the Islamic Center of San Diego.
5: 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He was a best friend.
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0: loving father, husband, son, brother, and uncle.
1: The guard was one of three people killed by the two gunmen. 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
1: You hear that? 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

0: Hey, this is Tim Dobson on WZOB. 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Like two combos from Crystals in Fort Payne, a brown bag special for two from the Sonic Drive-In in Fort Payne, a ring cleaning from Patterson's Music and Jewelry in Fort Payne, an onion blossom from Woody's Steakhouse in Dogtown, and that is an eat-in only type deal. 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

0: The president giving an update during an impromptu tour of construction of the White House ballroom.
1: The daughter of a beloved security guard killed during Monday's deadly mosque shooting in San Diego speaks out. Here's Fox's Kristen Goodwin.
2: Hawa Abdullah remembering her father, Amin Abdullah, a security guard at the Islamic Center of San Diego.
3: To me, my dad was a role model. 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
1: The guard was one of three people killed by the two gunmen. 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

0: News, I'm Kevin Uretsky. President Trump says he's giving Iran until this weekend to strike a deal. Fox's Aisha Hosni with more.
1: It comes after the president took his finger off the trigger Monday at the behest of Gulf allies.
2: I was an hour away. We're all set to go. You're talking about yesterday.
3: Yes.
2: We were going to be striking very, it would have been happening right now.
1: The president giving an update during an impromptu tour of construction of the White House ballroom.
0: The daughter of a beloved security guard killed during Monday's deadly mosque shooting in San Diego speaks out. Here's Fox's Kristen Goodwin.
4: Hawa Abdullah remembering her father, Amin Abdullah, a security guard at the Islamic Center of San Diego.
5: To me, my dad was a role model. 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
0: The guard was one of three people killed by the two gunmen. America is listening to Fox.
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7: Your morning country weather forecast, partly cloudy skies during the morning hours, becoming overcast this afternoon. Maybe a stray shower or thunderstorm possible. Highs around 83, south winds 5 to 10 miles an hour. Tonight, overcast with rain showers at times, lows around 63, maybe a 50% chance of rain. Tomorrow, variable clouds with scattered thunderstorms, highs around 79, chance of rain 60%. And tomorrow night, scattered thunderstorms in the evening and mainly cloudy overnight with light rain possible. Lows around 63. Chance of rain, well, they're saying possibly 70%. That is your 100.9 FM and 1250 AM WZOB area weather forecast. I'm Tim Dobson.

And a good morning to you right here on WZOB. That's right, it is Wednesday morning. Hope you're having a great and wonderful day out there. Jake Owen getting us started during the 5 o'clock hour. Here's Cody Johnson.

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Good morning to you. Have a great day. Here's Jordan Davis.

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5: Your morning country weather forecast, partly cloudy skies during the morning hours, becoming overcast this afternoon. Maybe a stray shower or thunderstorm possible. Highs around 83, south winds 5 to 10 miles an hour. Tonight, overcast with rain showers at times. Lows around 63, maybe a 50% chance of rain. Tomorrow, variable clouds with scattered thunderstorms. Highs around 79, chance of rain 60%. And tomorrow night, scattered thunderstorms in the evening and mainly cloudy overnight with light rain possible. Lows around 63. Chance of rain, well, they're saying possibly 70%. That is your 100.9 FM and 1250 AM WZOB area weather forecast. 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
1: With another ARN News update, I'm Leah Brandon. All across the state of Alabama today, voters are going to the polls to cast ballots in Republican and Democratic primary elections. Voters are being asked to choose party nominees for several major races, including governor, U.S. Senate, Secretary of State, Lieutenant Governor, and Attorney General. Votes will also be cast for nominees in several high-profile sheriff's races, including Jefferson, Shelby, Walker, Etowah, and Calhoun counties. The polls will be open from 7 to 7. And the Hoover City Council voting to approve a new ordinance that requires public input before any new data centers are allowed. At its regular meeting last night, members passed a resolution requiring at least two public hearings before data center applications would go before the city's Planning and Zoning Commission. I'm Leah Brandon.
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4: Your morning country weather forecast, partly cloudy skies during the morning hours, becoming overcast this afternoon. Maybe a stray shower or thunderstorm possible. Highs around 83, south winds 5 to 10 miles an hour. Tonight, overcast with rain showers at times, lows around 63, maybe a 50% chance of rain. Tomorrow, variable clouds with scattered thunderstorms, highs around 79, chance of rain 60%. And tomorrow night, scattered thunderstorms in the evening, then mainly cloudy overnight with light rain possible. Lows around 63. Chance of rain, well, they're saying possibly 70%. That is your 100.9 FM and 1250 AM WZOB area weather forecast. 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

Classic Country, WZOB, George Strait right there, and Adelaide. Well, guess what? I got some Garth Brooks, and he's wrapped up in you.

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0: Your morning country weather forecast, partly cloudy skies during the morning hours, becoming overcast this afternoon. Maybe a stray shower or thunderstorm possible. Highs around 83, south winds 5 to 10 miles an hour. Tonight, overcast with rain showers at times. Lows around 63, maybe a 50% chance of rain. Tomorrow, variable clouds with scattered thunderstorms. Highs around 79, chance of rain 60%. And tomorrow night, scattered thunderstorms in the evening and mainly cloudy overnight with light rain possible. Lows around 63. Chance of rain, well, they're saying possibly 70%. That is your 100.9 FM and 1250 AM WZOB area weather forecast. 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
1: I'm CJ Papa. Key races in Kentucky settled by the voters who deliver for President Trump.
2: Kentucky Congressman Thomas Massey is one of the latest Trump critics to fall. Massey has been a thorn in the president's side. He has repeatedly criticized and voted against parts of Trump's agenda, especially on the Middle East. Despite his loss last night, Massey indicates he has no regrets occasionally breaking with the president.
1: Fox's Madeline Rivera reporting the winner in that race, Ed Gallerine, spoke to Fox's Hannity.
3: It was a David versus Goliath. I was the underdog. I want to thank the president. I want to thank the conservative Republicans from this district and my supporters and team.
1: Congressman Andy Barr wins the primary for the Senate seat that is open with the retirement of Senator Mitch McConnell. A runoff in Georgia for Republicans to settle who will run against Democrat Keisha Lance Bottoms for governor. 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
8: Your morning country weather forecast, partly cloudy skies during the morning hours, becoming overcast this afternoon. Maybe a stray shower or thunderstorm possible. Highs around 83, south winds 5 to 10 miles an hour. Tonight, overcast with rain showers at times, lows around 63, maybe.

A 50% chance of rain. Tomorrow, variable clouds with scattered thunderstorms, highs around 79, chance of rain 60%. And tomorrow night, scattered thunderstorms in the evening and mainly cloudy overnight with light rain possible. Lows around 63, chance of rain, well, they're saying possibly 70%. That is your 100.9 FM and 1250 AM WZOB area weather forecast. 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

0: just after 6 a.m. in the morning. That's right. Most people are already are getting ready to go to work. Little Luke Bride right there and praying in a deer stand. Here's Morgan Wallen. And I'm a little crazy.
1: My granddaddy ranched down in East Tennessee. I guess that's where I got my need for speed.

Hey, she got the best of me, Luke Combs, on WZOB. Well, no hard feelings. Here's Old Dominion on your number one country, WZOB.

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3: Your morning country weather forecast, partly cloudy skies during the morning hours, becoming overcast this afternoon. Maybe a stray shower or thunderstorm possible. Highs around 83, south winds 5 to 10 miles an hour. Tonight, overcast with rain showers at times. Lows around 63, maybe a 50% chance of rain. Tomorrow, variable clouds with scattered thunderstorms. Highs around 79, chance of rain 60%. And tomorrow night, scattered thunderstorms in the evening and mainly cloudy overnight with light rain possible. Lows around 63. Chance of rain, well, they're saying possibly 70%. That is your 100.9 FM and 1250 AM WZOB area weather forecast. 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

Chainsaw and the Band Perry on WZOB. Like to remind you, don't forget to call in your birthdays and anniversaries this morning, 256-845-2810. 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We're going to have a drawing at 820 on WZOB. Now let's get back to some more great music. Here's Justin Moore and Beta Hood.

boss gonna be sorry when you're heading to get tofu. And he has a flat tire in his foreign car and don't have to change it. He'll get some new Gucci shoes wet and mad and irritated. I've seen you irritated. I'm telling you. Better him than me, actually.

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1: News update, I'm Leah Brandon. Results from the primary elections in Alabama show outright winners in the governor's race, but many more elections will have to be decided in a runoff. Republican Senator Tommy Tuberville will face former Democrat Senator Doug Jones in the November general election. Former Navy SEAL sniper Jared Hudson is heading into a runoff with Congressman Barry Moore in the race to fill the seat of the outgoing Senator Tommy Tuberville. The lieutenant governor's GOP primary race headed to a runoff as well. Secretary of State Wes Allen will take on former GOP Chair John Wall to decide who will advance to the general election. Runoff elections in Alabama will be held on June 16th. And the Secretary of State's website says voter turnout was just a little over 23%. I'm Leah Brandon, and you're up to date around the world, around your state. 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
0: Your morning country weather forecast, partly cloudy skies during the morning hours, becoming overcast this afternoon. Maybe a stray shower or thunderstorm possible. Highs around 83, south winds 5 to 10 miles an hour. Tonight, overcast with rain showers at times. Lows around 63, maybe a 50% chance of rain. Tomorrow, variable clouds with scattered thunderstorms. Highs around 79, chance of rain 60%. And tomorrow night, scattered thunderstorms in the evening, then mainly cloudy overnight with light rain possible. Lows around 63. Chance of rain, well, they're saying possibly 70%. That is your 100.9 FM and 1250 AM WZOB area weather forecast. 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
0: Your morning country weather forecast, partly cloudy skies during the morning hours, becoming overcast this afternoon. Maybe a stray shower or thunderstorm possible. Highs around 83, south winds 5 to 10 miles an hour. Tonight, overcast with rain showers at times. Lows around 63, maybe a 50% chance of rain. Tomorrow, variable clouds with scattered thunderstorms. Highs around 79, chance of rain 60%. And tomorrow night, scattered thunderstorms in the evening and mainly cloudy overnight with light rain possible. Lows around 63. Chance of rain, well, they're saying possibly 70%. That is your 100.9 FM and 1250 AM WZOB area weather forecast. 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

0: primary ever. In Georgia, Congressman Mike Collins and Derek Dooley advanced to a Republican runoff against Democratic Senator John Ossoff. If the Trump administration says it's ready to strike Iran again, if Tehran remains unwilling to budge on its nuclear program.
1: The IRGC put out a statement saying if the aggression against Iran is repeated, the regional war that was promised will this time go beyond the borders of the region.
0: Fox's Trey Yanks, America's listening to Fox News.
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6: Your morning country weather forecast, partly cloudy skies during the morning hours, becoming overcast this afternoon. Maybe a stray shower or thunderstorm possible. Highs around 83, south winds 5 to 10 miles an hour. Tonight, overcast with rain showers at times. Lows around 63, maybe a 50% chance of rain. Tomorrow, variable clouds with scattered thunderstorms. Highs around 79, chance of rain 60%. And tomorrow night, scattered thunderstorms in the evening and mainly cloudy overnight with light rain possible. Lows around 63, chance of rain, well, they're saying possibly 70%. 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I'm Tim Dobson.

Just after 7 a.m. in the morning on WZOB, here's Kenny Chesney right there in Just to Say We Did. Well, right now I got some Russell Dickerson lined up for you, and It Happened to Me.

Coming up next, we got the Zac Brown Band on WZOB, right here playing some of your best country music all morning long. Morning of the Country with Tim Dobson.

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1: I am Brian Bain, mayor of the city of Fort Payne. 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Say no to drugs and alcohol, and never text and drive. 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
1: Your morning country weather forecast. Partly cloudy early with scattered showers and thunderstorms during the afternoon. Highs around 82. Chance of rain, well, they say about 90%. Tonight, rain showers in the evening with overcast skies overnight. Expected mist and reduced visibility at times. Lows around 63. Chance of rain 50%. Tomorrow, rain showers early with overcast skies later on during the day. Expect a mist to reduce visibility at times. Highs around 78. Chance of rain 60%. And tomorrow, rain showers in the evening becoming a steady light rain overnight. Lows around 65. Chance of rain about 60%. That is your 100.9 FM and 1250 AM WZOB Area Weather Forecast. 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
2: I'm Ron Tomas with sports on the Alabama Radio Network. Let's start with college baseball. Auburn gets its postseason underway tonight. Tigers take on LSU in the second round of the SEC tournament. Auburn faces LSU after they eliminated Oklahoma in the first round. Alabama begins its quest for a conference title tomorrow. The Crimson Tide will play either Florida or Vandy in the quarterfinals of the SEC tournament from Hoover. Vandy advanced in the second round after eliminating Kentucky in round one. Elsewhere in the SEC tournament, Mizzou upset Ole Miss 10-8. Tigers take on Mississippi State today. Tennessee took down South Carolina 11-6. Volunteers battle Arkansas tonight. In minor league baseball, the Biloxi Shuckers drove in the game-winning run on a walk-off single in the bottom of the ninth to beat the Birmingham Barons 4-3 in their series opener from Mississippi. The Barons fall to 16-24 on the season. Meanwhile, Garrett Edwards struck out 7 over 6 2/3 of one-run ball to help the Montgomery Biscuits beat the Knoxville Smokies 3-1 in their series opener in Tennessee. Montgomery improves to 21-19 on the season. The NASCAR Hall of Fame announced its class of 2027 with Kevin Harvick and Jeff Burton chosen from the modern era nominees, while driver Larry Phillips was picked from the pioneer era ballot. Late Alabama driver Neil Bonnet nominated for a 7th time among the 10 modern era finalists was not chosen for induction. Day one of the NFL spring meetings in the books. The league voted to award Super Bowl 64 to Nashville for the first time. The game will be played at the new home of the Tennessee Titans, which is scheduled to open in time for next season. This is the Alabama Radio Network.
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1: Your morning country weather forecast. Partly cloudy early with scattered showers and thunderstorms during the afternoon. Highs around 82. Chance of rain, well, they say about 90%. Tonight, rain showers in the evening with overcast skies overnight. Expected mist and reduced visibility at times. Lows around 63. Chance of rain 50%. Tomorrow, rain showers early with overcast skies later on during the day. Expect a mist to reduce visibility at times. Highs around 78. Chance of rain 60%. And tomorrow, rain showers in the evening becoming a steady light rain overnight. Lows around 65. Chance of rain about 60%. That is your 100.9 FM and 1250 AM WZOB Area Weather Forecast. I'm Tim Dobson.
5: And yes, I'm still Tim Dobson. Due to the inclement weather forecast, this was passed along to us yesterday. And as far as I know, nothing has changed due to Fort Payne High School's graduation ceremony has been rescheduled for tonight, May the 20th at 7 p.m. at the Wildcat Stadium. So again, graduation was supposed to be tomorrow night, but they have moved it to tonight at the Wildcat Stadium. A little reminder to you from WZOB, and as it comes to us, I'll be more than happy to pass it along. 7:35 in the morning, right here on WZOB.

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0: Your morning country weather forecast. Partly cloudy early with scattered showers and thunderstorms during the afternoon. Highs around 82. Chance of rain, well, they say about 90%. Tonight, rain showers in the evening with overcast skies overnight. Expected mist and reduced visibility at times. Lows around 63. Chance of rain 50%. Tomorrow, rain showers early with overcast skies later on during the day. Expect a mist to reduce visibility at times. Highs around 78. Chance of rain 60%. And tomorrow, rain showers in the evening becoming a steady light rain overnight. Lows around 65. Chance of rain about 60%. That is your 100.9 FM and 1250 AM WZOB area weather forecast. 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
2: News. I'm CJ Papa. President Trump saying we're going to end the war with Iran very quickly. Meanwhile,
3: overnight, Iran's Islamic Revolutionary Guard Corps released a new threat against the United States and Israel, warning that if they launch a renewed bombing campaign, there will be serious consequences for the entire region.
2: Fox's Trey Yanks in Tel Aviv. Trump critic Congressman Thomas Massey from Kentucky sent packing in the Republican primary. Voters there followed President Trump's endorsement and supported Ed Gallrine.
4: I want to thank President Trump for his support, his endorsement, and his counsel as I navigated this campaign.
2: The president delivers the command association at the Coast Guard Academy later this morning. 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
8: Your morning country weather forecast. Partly cloudy early with scattered showers and thunderstorms during the afternoon. Highs around 82. Chance of rain, well, they say about 90%. Tonight, rain showers in the evening with overcast skies overnight. Expected mist and reduced visibility at times. Lows around 63, chance of rain 50%. Tomorrow, rain showers early with overcast skies later on during the day. Expect a mist to reduce visibility at times. Highs around 78, chance of rain 60%. And tomorrow, rain showers in the evening becoming a steady light rain overnight. Lows around 65, chance of rain about 60%. That is your 100.9 FM and 1250 AM WZOB Aerial Weather Forecast. 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
1: All right, it's now time to do the morning birthdays, and I got to get all my beads lined up here, and I did not drop the lid to the bead jugs, but anyway, I'll pick it up in a minute. Let's see, three, and we got a two, and we got a one. Yes, we have three birthdays today on the Birthday Club on WZOB, and our birthday winner will get a medium milkshake from the Sonic Drive-In in Fort Payne, a small barbecue sandwich from Sally's Smokin' Butt Barbecue, a cupcake from the Copper Penny in Fort Payne, a regular combo meal from Crystal's in Fort Payne, a sprawl coffee from Caroline's Cafe in Collinsville, and a Chick-fil-A sandwich or nugget, your choice, from Chick-fil-A in Fort Payne. All right, here's the names of the birthdays this morning. I hope I pronounced these right. We have Kinsley Callahan. Is that right? Kinsley Callahan, 13 years old, from Valley Head. Kinsley, happy birthday to you. We have Ethel Eagle, 87, from Henniger. Ethel, happy birthday to you. Wish you the very best. We have Jim Brown, 74, from Collinsville. I'd like to wish Jim a very, very happy birthday this morning. So those are their three birthdays, Kinsley, Ethel, and Jim. I'd like to wish all of them a happy birthday, and it is your special day, so go out and do something special today. All right, we're going to take the three bees. We're going to shake them up. We're going to see who the winner is on the Birthday Club this morning on WZOB. And by the way, we do have a couple of anniversaries today. All right, taking the bead out, and the winner happens to be Ethel Eagle. So Ethel, you are the winner on the Birthday Club this morning on WZOB. Congratulations to you. 87 years young, so congratulations to you. All right, we have got two anniversaries today. Anniversary winner, we get a brown bag special for two from the Sonic Drive-In in Fort Payne on Onion Blossom. Eat-in only at Woody's on Wise Lake in Cedar Bluff. We have a free ring cleaning from Patterson's Music and Jewelry in Fort Payne. Two regular combo meals and crystals in Fort Payne and one spinach artichoke dip. Eat-in only at Vintage 1889. All right, I got to put my bees back in here. At least I got to take one out. I got to take number three because we got two anniversaries today. I'd like to wish Ken and Yvonne Williams a happy 36th wedding anniversary from Fort Payne. Happy anniversary to you, to Ken and Yvonne. Ricky and Glenda McCoy, 47 years today from Fort Payne. Ricky and Glenda, congratulations. Wish y'all the very best. 47 years, wish you another 47. All right, we got the two bees in here. We're going to see who the winner is on the Anniversary Club this morning on WZOB, and I take a bead out, and I'll flip it over, and where is it? Ken and Yvonne Williams. So, Ken and Yvonne, you are the winner on the Anniversary Club this morning on WZOB. Congratulations. Birthday winner has to be Ethel Eagle, 87, from Henniger. Ken and Yvonne Williams are the anniversary winner this morning from Fort Payne, so congratulations to each and every one of y'all. And we'll do this again first thing tomorrow morning, starting about 6:15, start taking birthdays and anniversaries. And then we'll turn around and have another drawing at 8:20 tomorrow morning right here on WZOB.

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Their early bird registration will be $25 until May the 9th, general $35 until May 23rd, and day of $45. It'll be at the Rotary Pavilion at 201 5th Street Northeast. 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That's the Dough Dash 5K Run Walk, sponsored by the Bread of Life Community Ministries, on May 30th at 8 a.m. The Northside Baptist Church invites you to our Saturday night singing, May 30th at 6 p.m. The special group will be The Chosen Generation. 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
1: 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And God has given us this task of reconciling people to him." 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
1: This one, we have Mrs. Rhonda Burt, age 55, of Henniger, Alabama, passed away on Sunday, May 17th. A private service will be held at a later date. Rainsville Funeral Home is directing. That's Mrs. Rhonda Burt, age 55, of Henniger. And Mrs. Patricia Margaret Freer Frank, age 72, of Albertville, passed away on Thursday, May the 14th. The family have a celebration of life at a later date. Cremation services provided by W.T. Wilson Funeral Chapel. That's Mrs. Patricia Margaret Freer Frank, age 72, of Albertville. We have Ricardo Domingo, age 39, of Fort Payne, passed away on Friday. Funeral services will be at 2 p.m. Saturday, May 23rd at the Wilson Funeral Home, with burial to follow in Glenwood Cemetery. The family will receive friends from 4 until 8 p.m. on Friday, May 22nd. Wilson Funeral Home is in charge of the arrangements. That's Ricardo Domingo, age 39, of Fort Payne. Then we have Mr. Robert Lee Buckley, age 72, of Fort Payne, passed away on Thursday, May the 14th. Funeral services will be Saturday, May 23rd at the Burt Funeral Home Chapel. Burial will follow in the Lebanon Cemetery. Hour of service at the funeral home will be at 2 p.m. Burt Funeral Home is in charge of the arrangements. That's Mr. Robert Lee Buckley, age 72. We have Mr. Manuel Douglas Peters, age 82, of Albertville, passed away on Sunday, May the 17th of 2026. No services are planned at this time. W.T. Wilson Funeral Chapel is in charge of the arrangements. That's Mr. Manuel Douglas Peters, age 82, of Albertville. We have James Lackey, age 88, of Pisgah, who passed away on Sunday at his residence. Funeral services will be held Wednesday, May the 20th at 2 p.m. at the Kirby Funeral Home Chapel, with burial to follow in the Green Haves Memorial Garden. Kirby Funeral Home is in charge of the arrangements. That's Mr. James Lackey, age 88, of Pisgah. Then we have Mrs. Verley Isom, age 91, of Albertville, passed away on Sunday, May 17th. At her residence, funeral services will be determined at a later date. Geraldine Funeral Home is in charge of the arrangements. That's Mrs. Verley Isom, age 91, of Albertville. And that's the Obituaries of the Air, brought to you by CNH Drugs.
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1: It's now time for Thoughts for the Day on WZOB, a 15-minute morning devotional brought to you by the Fort Payne Ministerial Association and WZOB. Our speaker this morning is John Mays, pastor of the Eastside Baptist Church. And now from our studios, here's Brother John.
2: Well, good morning and welcome to Thoughts for Today. I am John Mays, pastor at Eastside Baptist Church, located down here in Douglas, Georgia. I just want to say what a privilege it is to get to be with you this morning on the radio. I've got a message this morning I feel like that is much needed, and I'm going to bring it to you this morning out of Matthew chapter 27. I'm going to read a few verses to you. This is right as Jesus dies on the cross, and we're going to talk about some of the things that happen. And I call this message, Saints Arise. Saints Arise. So the Bible says in verse 50 of Matthew 27, Jesus.

0: When he had cried again with a loud voice, yielded up the ghost. And behold, the veil of the temple was rent in twain from the top to the bottom. And the earth did quake, and the rocks rent, and the graves were open, and many bodies of the saints which slept arose, came out of the graves after his resurrection, and went into the holy city, and appeared unto many. Now when the centurion and they that were with him watching Jesus saw the earthquake and those things that were done, they feared greatly, saying, truly, this was the Son of God. This morning, as you look at those verses and as you realize the context of Jesus has just died on the cross, there is a shift that takes place, a shift in the atmosphere. There's a major event has just happened on planet Earth, and it is a supernatural event. And I want to talk to you this morning about this in such a way as maybe we can retain some of this and realize that the death that Jesus died on the cross, it is a supernatural thing. It is something that shifts our atmosphere when we accept the death and then the burial and then the resurrection of Jesus. It is something that can change our lives forever, and it ought to. As saints of the living God that have believed in that, may I say this morning that I believe in the inerrancy of Scripture. I believe that there is not one error anywhere in Scripture. I believe that all Scripture is given by inspiration of the Holy Spirit, is profitable. I believe every place in the Word is there for our benefit and for His glory. So this morning, as I look at that, I want to just point out just a couple of things that happened. The Bible says in verse 51 that the veil of the temple was rent in twain from the top to the bottom. This veil was in the temple, and it separated from the rest of the temple to the Holy of Holies. And the Bible tells us and teaches us in the book of Leviticus and also in the book of Hebrews that only one time a year was the Holy of Holies to be accessed. And it was only to be accessed by the high priest. And the high priest had to carry blood, a blood offering into the Holy of Holies. That was the only access. It was one time a year on the Day of Atonement that the high priest got to go in and sprinkle blood on the mercy seat that was within the veil. Well, the significant shift that takes place is when Jesus died on the cross, that veil was ripped in half. It was ripped in half, and I believe that it was showing that we now have access into God. The Bible says, come ye boldly into the throne room of grace. And so I believe that gave us access in there, and I believe it was God granting us access because of the death of Jesus on the cross, because the Bible says it was ripped in half, in two parts. It was opened up, and it was ripped from the top to the bottom. It wasn't ripped from the bottom to the top. Or it wasn't man trying to get to God. It was God opening up himself and access to himself to man. So that's the first thing that takes place. And then the Bible says that the earth did quake and the rocks rent. There was a shaking, shaking that went on that everybody could feel. A few years ago, we went through an earthquake. And I'll never forget it. It was an eerie feeling when the earth began to shake under your feet, and it happened early one morning, and I felt that earthquake. And at the time, I had a dresser that had these mirrors. I had two mirrors on the back and of this dresser, and they were on little posts that attached them to the dresser. And that little bitty post allowed those mirrors, when that earth was shaking, it allowed those mirrors to move back and forth. And I saw those mirrors moving because the earth was quaking. It was an eerie thing. Something that I didn't understand at the moment what was happening, what was going on. That's what happened when Jesus died on that cross. The earth began to quake. The rocks began to move. They rent, and there was a shaking going on. There was a movement taking place. And so Jesus, his death on the cross, God was granting us access, and the earth began to move. Then the next thing I want to, and this is where I want to focus in on, the Bible says, verse 52, the graves were open, and many bodies of the saints which slept arose. Now, wait a minute. This is supernatural. This is something that has shifted. The graves were opened. That has happened in earthquakes. That is something that maybe you might say, well, that's a common occurrence, that graves would be shaken open as the ground begins to move, as the ground begins to quake, that graves may be open. Yes, I can agree with that may be something that happens. But the Bible says that many bodies of the saints which slept arose. Now, that's not natural. That is supernatural. To think that a dead body that was in a grave, now I can understand a grave being opened in an earthquake, but for the dead bodies to stand up, that is not a natural occurrence. But I believe it. And the reason I believe it is because it's in the Word of God. The Bible says that these saints arose. And I want you to notice with me in verse 53, the Bible says, and came out of the graves after his resurrection. So there's 3 days. There are 3 days where these saints that have been dead, they've arose, they're standing in their graves. And when he resurrected, they came out of the graves. So they're standing in his grave, or standing in their graves, excuse me, for 3 days. Could you imagine being on the ground in Jerusalem after the death of Jesus on the cross, and you walk by a graveyard, and you look out in that graveyard, and many of the graves are open, and the dead people are standing up in the graves. Oh, that must have been an eerie, eerie time, an eerie feeling. To just imagine that here they are, they're rose up out of the grave, and then the Bible tells us that after they arose out of the grave, that when he arose, when he resurrected, then they came up out of the grave, and they went into the city and appeared unto many. So the first thing I would say is, saints, arise. These saints that arose that day, they were waiting in place. They were waiting in place. They were standing there in their graves, waiting in place. They didn't move for 3 days. They're just standing there, and they're waiting in place. Isaiah chapter 40, verse 31 says, they that wait upon the Lord shall renew their strength. They shall mount up with wings as eagles. They shall run and not be weary. They shall walk and never faint. So this morning, there is something to waiting in place. There's something to that waiting in place. And as we, as the church of today, we need to wait in place. We need to wait on the Lord. Secondly, I believe that they were not only waiting in place, but they were wondering in the process. They were wondering in the process. Can you imagine what must have been going through their minds? they're like, I don't understand what's happening. I don't understand what's going on. I know that I was dead. I know that I was at rest. I was at peace. But now I'm standing in a grave, and I'm waiting in place. But I believe that they were wandering in the process. I believe that that happens a lot in our world today, where we don't understand what's going on. We don't understand what's taking place in the world around us. We don't understand a lot of the perversion that Satan has going on in our world today. We don't understand it. We're wandering in the process while we're waiting in place. And I believe this morning with all of my heart that we are to wander in the process, because it's like stuff just don't make sense sometimes. But thank you, glad this morning that the Bible says that His ways are not our ways, His thoughts are not our thoughts. As the heavens is above the earth, so are His ways above ours and His thoughts above ours. This morning, I'm so thankful that even though I may be wandering in the process, that I know who's in control. I know who's in control. So I find them waiting in place, and then I find them wandering in the process. And the Bible says in verse 53, and they came out of the graves after His resurrection, and they went into the holy city, and they appeared unto many. So this morning I find them waiting in place. I find them wandering in the process, but I find them also walking in His power. They begin to walk in His power. They didn't walk around in the graveyard in His power. They went into the city around the live people, and they said, hey, you remember that I was dead? You attended my funeral? Well, look at the power of Jesus Christ. Look at the power that He had, because no longer am I in waiting in place. No longer am I wandering in the process. Now I'm walking in His power. Oh, my goodness, church. How we need saints to arise today and begin to walk in the power of the Lord Jesus Christ, walk in the power of His resurrection, show ourselves to the people that are around us, those that we're to be a witness to. We've been dead too long. We've been dry too long. We've been defeated for too long. It's time we start walking in His power. I put it down like this, and I'm about ready to end for today, but Christ's death gave us access. His resurrection gave us the ability, but His Spirit gives us the authority. The Spirit that's living inside of you, that same Spirit that raised Jesus from the dead this morning, if you're a Christian, if you've been washed in the Lamb's blood, can I tell you that same Spirit dwells inside of you, and you can walk in the power that He has given, and you can be a witness to those that are around you because of the Spirit that lives inside of you. Greater is He that is in you than he that is in this world. That's our thought for today, and I pray that it doesn't fall on deaf ears. I pray that it resonates in your heart, and you begin to walk in His power. Lord, I love You. God, I thank You, and I praise You, Father, for Your word. I thank You, God, for how it speaks to our hearts. God, speak to our hearts afresh and anew today. Let this find lodging in our hearts, and may we walk in Your power. In the name of Jesus, we pray. Thank you, guys, and have a blessed day.
1: 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Our speaker this morning has been John Mays, pastor of the Eastside Baptist Church. Listen to Brother John for more Thoughts for the Day tomorrow morning on WCOB. 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

0: And good morning to you right here on WZOB. 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It's going to be a beautiful Wednesday. They're saying possible, you know, graduation. Graduation was originally going to be tomorrow night. And they said due to the inclement weather and everything else, and I still think we might get a little bit of shower this afternoon, but they want to have it at the Wildcat Stadium, Fort Payne High School graduation. So graduation is going to be tonight, beginning at 7 o'clock at the Fort Payne High School Stadium. So it's been rescheduled for tonight, May 20th, 7 p.m., Wildcat Stadium, Fort Payne High School graduation. I remember graduating on the 25th. Or I'll have to ask Steve about that. Was it the 26th? But I remember the graduation, my graduation night. It was in the gymnasium. The stadium was not ready yet. We were still playing football and baseball and all that stuff down at what they call the athletic field, which, guess where that was? That's where Food City is now. So, anyway, I've got a phone call. Good morning, Swap Shop. You're on the air.
1: How are you, Dave?
0: Hi there.
1: Hey.
0: Yeah, go ahead.
1: It's me.
0: Yeah.
1: I need some help doing it.
0: Okay.
1: And they can give me a call. I'll let them stay here, room and board included, to help me out. It's just me, like I said, I'm single. And 256-558-9609. They give me a call back, and I'll explain it more to them, what all need done for that. Thank you.
0: Hey, and you are, because I did want to specify, since we're in Fort Payne, you are in Albertville.
1: Is that
0: all right? And I appreciate it. Thank you very much. Bye-bye. All right, 925 on Swap Shop this morning on WZOB. And just got a lot of weird things that have kind of happened and gone on this morning. I overslept. That was one thing. My Alexa, everybody knows what an Alexa is, the Echo Dot. Well, mine died about a week ago, and I have gotten another. Apparently, I haven't got her fully programmed because she's my backup alarm clock. And I almost overslept this morning, so I'm still in a haze of what's going on. But anyway, I got this email. You know, I turned and told you, I said, anything you want to send to us on Swap Shop to buy, sell, or trade, you can email us right here at the station at 1250 WZOBAM at gmail.com. Well, I got an email today, but it's not the kind of email that you possibly think. I'm just going to kill a little time for a few minutes. It is from Hanu Tekayan. At 1250 WZOB Fort Payne, radio listening equipment. Of course, he lists his equipment, and he was listening to us. Of course, he had to look up on the web to find our address and our email address and said, hello, I'm a distant listener. This message might be extraordinary, one coming from Finland in North Europe. But please spend a minute to read while I'm approaching you. And, of course, he talks about his enthusiasm with what they call these guys DXers. It's people that have probably 100-foot wire strung from their house to a tree, and they have an old, a modern, expensive type AM radio hooked to that antenna, and they will tune that antenna to pick up radio stations, even possibly around the world, kind of like shortwave does. But anyway, at 6:50, he said, I tuned to 1250 and heard country music, so I kept listening at 7 o'clock. The station identification was announced, followed by more country. This is WZOB Fort Payne, 100.9 FM, 1250 AM. At 7:34, the signal returned after being absent for some time while some advertisements were being announced, after which a short sung WZOB jingle was played. Blake Shelton, Come Back His Country, Jackson Dean, and Heaven to Betsy, Gavin Adcock, Never Called Again, and gradually the signal vanished, and the reception was over. He said, thank you for the program. It was a thrill. And, of course, he sent me through Facebook the audio that he was listening to, it's real staticky, but you have to listen real hard, and you can hear what he's talking about in the background. But anyway, I just thought that was very fascinating. All the way to Finland. I know there were DXers at night that used to listen all the time and see how far they could pick radio stations up around the world and stuff. And I think when I worked at WFPA, we got one from Halifax, Nova Scotia. You know, just brief, 2 or 3 minutes that they were able to determine. And, of course, used to we'd send them bumper stickers, T-shirts, whatever, just to say, you know, thank you for listening and trying to find us. But anyway, I just thought that was interesting to talk about. Hey, want to buy any kind of duck hunting gear, like waders, decoys, guns, blinds, 256-601-2766. Have for sale two wood heaters, a Poland chainsaw, a Husqvarna chainsaw, and a Taurus 9mm pistol. 256-641-4358. 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You're on the air.
2: Yes. I have a male golden doodle. He's between 2 and 3 years old. His shots are up to date. His house broke. His mother was a Labradoodle.
0: Mm-hmm.
2: His daddy was a golden doodle. And I would like to give him away to somebody that would give him a good home.
0: Okay.
2: He's had some training to, he sits real well. And that's about all he taught before he was taken out of there, so. But my phone number is 256-516-3099.
0: Okay, 516-3099.
2: All right, thank you.
0: Hey, thank you very much. Bye-bye. Okay, it's a male golden doodle and a puppy. Well, I guess it's still a puppy, 2 to 3 years old. And anyway, trying to find him a real good home. And if you happen to be interested, 256-516-3099. 516-3099 is the phone number to call. This is 930 right here on WZOB. 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And I just looking at this one reminded me I have a couple on my phone that were sent to me yesterday afternoon. Let's see. Dun, dun, dun, dun, dun. Yes, there's one there. Oh, yeah. A lady said that she is. I've got to take my glasses off to read this. When I have to read fine print, it's really hard. Kittens to give away. They're about 9 weeks old. They use the litter box. Cutest little fur balls yet. 4 girls, 2 long hair, 2 short hair, 1 boy, only black stripes, long hair, kept inside, 0 fleas. Looking for people wanting inside cats. If anybody's looking for a free kitten, message them. Last round of kittens going around. Sorry about that. I also tagged you on your Facebook page, and it shows the information. The number to call is call Nathan at 256-605-0718. 256-605-0718. And she's got the beautiful picture of the kittens. Yes, they are. They're beautiful. And you've got to have kittens. Get in touch with them. Again, the number 256-605-0718. Good morning, Swap Shop. You're on the air.
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0: All right, getting ready for another morning edition of Swap Shop on WZOB. Got a phone caller on hold. Good morning, Swap Shop. You're on the air.
5: 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Metal barrel.
0: Metal. You want the metal?
5: I got to have the metal. Metal barrel. With leads on them.
0: All right, with leads. Okay?
5: Yeah.
0: And
5: thank you.
0: Oh, your phone number?
5: My number is 256-899-7360.
0: 7360. I've got it.
5: Thank you a lot.
0: Buddy. Thank you very much, bud. Have a good day. 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It's 9:35 on Swap Shop this morning on WZOB. Currently it is... I can't believe it's that. I got to look at the other computer. It is 80 degrees. Okay. Yeah, I got 80 degrees real quick. I remember just a few weeks back, we were doing good to get 70 and 75. Need someone to mow a field, weed eat around the house. Give them a call, 256-996-6436. Let's see what else I got here. Tomato plants for sale. Great prices. If she still got them, 575-642-5099. Good morning, Swap Shop. You're on the air.
6: Yes. Good morning, Mr. Tim.
0: Hey, Miss Angela. How you doing, dear?
6: I'm doing good.
0: Well, I'm glad to hear that.
6: I still have my three pieces of furniture for sale. It's an antique wardrobe that needs a minor repair, a dining room table, and an antique dresser. And I would like to give this away to someone that could use it at their house and not to resell it.
0: Okay.
6: I am still needing the clothes that's on the card, the extra large and large T-shirts, long sleeve and short sleeve, the ladies' dresses and long sleeve and short sleeve for summer, and I'm 5'12", 14". Some ladies' capri pants and some Bermuda shorts, if anyone has any, in size 10, 12 on those. And I have found a man that can build me a bookshelf. And I still have the antique stereo for sale that's an 8-track tape player, a radio in it, and a record player. And it does work. When I took it to the trailer it's at now, it'll take about three people to bring it to my house. Just make sure it works if somebody wants to buy it. And I have four 17-inch tires. There's nothing wrong with them that come off an SUV. They're in good shape. I have those for sale as well. And I cleaned up my flyer bed. And I do have some old-timey flyers that are called Poppy. And they get up and they're purple. And I have some of those that I will give away to somebody that would like some. And for more information on any of these items, you can call 256-516-1277. Thank you. Have a blessed day.
0: All right. You too, Angela. Thank you for calling in, dear.
6: You're welcome. Bye-bye.
0: Bye-bye. All right. Right now it is 9:38 on Swap Shop. Russell tried to call in about his golf carts. He couldn't get through, so I guess he'll try to call back in a minute. But anyway, let's take a break here. Word from our sponsor, Thurman's Appliance, right here on WZOB.
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0: That's what I'll tell you. These allergies are about to get the best of me. I mean, I'm still, you know, snotty, groggy, whatever you want to call it. Anyway, nose is still stopped up. Kind of still halfway losing my voice. 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I'll pass along some other messages. 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I got a bunch of stuff that was here and I've got to add. Mount Carmel Baptist Church on June 15th through the 18th from 6 until 8 p.m. They're doing the Shepherd's Call, the Valley of the Shadow, Walk Unafraid Through the Shadows. 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Ages K through 6th grade. If you need a ride, give them a call, 256-845-2746. 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Been there many, many times. Beautiful church. Beautiful people up there. Got Northside Baptist Church invites you to their Saturday night singing, May the 30th at 6 p.m. Special group will be the Chosen Generation. The pastor is Brother Kirby Taylor. For more information, 256-630-7936. Church is located at 3020 Galt Avenue North in Fort Payne. So anyway, it will be May the 30th at 6 p.m. Make plans to attend. Also, the Mount Zion Baptist Church at 623 County Road 2 in Boaz, Alabama, will present their third annual Jimmy Wolford Gospel Singing. I have no idea what is popping. Oh, well, we have something kind of popping here, trying to figure out what it is. But anyway, we have the third annual Jimmy Wolford Gospel Singing June the 5th through this, June the 5th, 7 p.m. Doors open at 6 p.m. The Mark Trammell Quartet will be performing, and the Chosen Generation from Geraldine will also be there. For more information, call or text 256-557-3913, 256-557-3913. A generous love offering will be taken. And I don't know what that is. And I've just about got everything turned off. And I have no idea where that was coming from. But anyway, let's see. Got the Doe Dash 5K Run Walk Saturday, May 30th from 8 a.m. General fee is $35 until May 23rd, day off $45. And it's helped the Ministry of the Bread of Life Community Ministries. Your entry supports their goals of new flooring, meals, and neighborly assistance. So remember that, May 30th, 8 a.m., the Doe Dash, a 5K walk and run. And walk and get some exercise. 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

0: All right, more time for Swap Shop right here on WZOB. We got my buddy here. Yeah, he's got them some 17-inch tires there. Hey, good morning, Swap Shop. You're on the air.
1: Yes, sir. Brother Tim, still got five real good tires for sale. The size of them is 315 70R17. They are a mud and snow tar, but they ride excellent on the road. They are Goodyear Territories. Got five of them. They stand about 32 to 33 inches tall, something like that. Number to call is 256-605-2999.
0: All right, that number to call is 256-605-2999.
1: Yes, sir. Still looking for four Rhode Island Rhode Island red hens, or just red hens, but I'd like to have Rhode Island red hens.
0: Well, it's amazing. I figured you would have found some by now.
1: I know it. I would have too. I ain't have no luck.
0: Well, Laura, maybe we can find you some. Four Rhode Island red hens preferred, but Rhode Island red is the most, yes, mostly preferred.
1: I appreciate it, buddy.
0: I appreciate you, too, my friend. Take care. And the number is 605-2999, 256-605-2999. You're welcome, bud. Have a good day.
1: You, too. Appreciate it.
0: Appreciate it, buddy. Bye-bye. Yeah, he's one of my good friends. He calls in on pre-rate. And we've never met, actually, in person. And we just talked on the phone, and that's pretty much it. He seems to be a real, pretty good guy. But you like to have four Rhode Island red hens if you happen to have any of those for sale. Know somebody that does. You'd like to have them. 9:47 on Swap Shop on this WZOB. 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Also have a pontoon boat for sale, 256-997-7705. Hey, want to buy. He wants to buy an Airstream camper. If you haven't have anything for like that for sale, 256-605-1828. I saw a lady. Well, I sit and watch YouTube videos when I'm not available around the TV or whatever. Yes, I am. I am electronic junkie when it comes to a lot of stuff. And I was watching a renovation of a bus to make a home. Not just any bus. It was a double decker like you see in Great Britain. And that thing was beautiful when they got through. I just wish I had the talent to do something like that. Wish I had just the stamina to be able to do something like that. Getting old is not as strong enough as I used to be. Mow yards and do yard work, 256-254-9170. Good morning, Swap Shop. You're on the air. 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Now, I've had this on here for a while. It is a 2011, but it says it's got low mileage on it. Great starter bike, 250cc's. I'd love to have one of those again. 256-645-1543. 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And as for Abe, 9:49 on Swap Shop this morning on WZOB. 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And we'll appreciate them for being a part of our sponsorship on Swap Shop this morning, helping keeping this show alive and well. And hopefully it stays this way for many more years to come. I know you've got Marketplace on Facebook and many other eBay, that kind of stuff. It's, you can buy, sell, trade stuff, whatever. But, this is more fun calling into the radio station, putting it on and let people listen. Stuff that, it's real interesting. And, of course, most time it's neighbors and friends of neighbors and, get to meet some real good people. Good morning, Swap Shop. You're on the air.
2: Yeah, how you doing there, brother Tim? How you doing?
0: I'm doing pretty good. See, that's my case right there. I was talking on the radio a while ago about people and getting to know people, and you know their voices and everything else, and it's a lot better than having to deal with eBay and Marketplace and stuff and calling in. And here you call in, you know, hey, Tim, how you doing? You know, it's almost like a personal type thing, you know, personal friendship.
2: Yeah. Well, we're blessed to get up and go, you know it?
0: Uh-huh. And like I said, a lot of times you can call in, and I know your phone number, not even looking at the caller ID. I know your phone number just right off the bat.
2: That's right. Hey, Tim, I still got them 17-inch tires. Somebody need to come get them things out of my way.
0: Okay.
2: I just ain't have no luck getting them. They're free.
0: Yeah, and you're in Hollywood, right?
2: Yes, sir. Yeah, I'm at Hollywood. And I've got a tire roll, self-pel push more, but they be good for parts. If anybody needs it, I let it go reasonably. By my, it's got tire, when it comes to motor on it, I don't know, I ain't done anything with it.
0: Okay.
2: It's a tire roll, self-pel more. It's got a good body on it. If anybody won't put a motor on it, I'll let it go cheap. Anybody call me 256-244-3655.
0: All right, 256-244-3655. I got it, my friend.
2: Have a good one.
0: You too. Bless you, bud.
2: See you.
0: Right. Bye-bye. Bye-bye. 9:52 on Swap Shop this morning on WZOB. 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

0: Right, getting ready for more Swap Shop on WZOB. 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
1: Okay, I have 7 boxes of the laminate flooring for sale, and I have a wheelchair. The number is 256-996-2969, and thank you.
0: 2969, you're going so fast for me there. You have 7 boxes of laminated flooring and a wheelchair?
1: Yes.
0: Okay, and 256-996-2969.
1: Yes, and thank you.
0: Hey, thank you very much. Thanks for calling in, dear. Thank you. Bye-bye. Okay, I got a lot to repeat on that and make sure I got everything down. I got for sale some Jerry Lee Lewis on Elvis Presley records. I know some of the Jerry Lee Lewis he still has on the Sun label. I got some VHS movies for sale, some great deals. Also some cookbooks, 256-557-9161. Asked for Dave, 256-557-9161. Got a young man ready to do yard work out of any kind out on Sand Mountain. He's in the Henniger, Sylvania, and Flat Rock area, 256-254-9930. Good morning, Swap Shop. You're on the air.
2: Good morning. I hope you're doing okay today.
0: I'm doing all right. Doing pretty good today. I appreciate that. Thank you for the prayers. They're working.
2: And I want to tell you about those cars.
0: Okay.
2: People can take them and they can line them up around their yard and put mulch in them and make them a little garden around through there.
0: Well, yeah, you could do that.
2: And, I mean, it's pretty if they get them fixed. They can paint those cars. But I just thought I'd put my 2.5 cents worth in.
0: All right. Well, I appreciate that, dear. I really do.
2: And you have a good day and be careful.
0: Well, you all right? You doing all right?
2: I am. I'm fixing to go and go to the cat doctor and go to my doctor, and I'm okay.
0: Well, you just take care of yourself and be safe and stay cool.
2: I'm working on it. Thank you.
0: You're more than welcome.
2: Have a good day.
0: All right. Take care, doll.
2: Thank you, Don.
0: Thank you. Bye-bye. All right. Let's see here. Phone's fixing to ring. Good morning, Swap Shop. You're on the air.
3: Yes, I'm calling for an older man that is moving in the apartments, and he's going to have to get rid of his cats.
0: Oh, I hate that.
3: I know. He actually has more than 2, but he wants to give 2 of them away. I think he's taking 1 with him. But these 2 cats are fixed. One's a boy and 1 is a girl. So that would help somebody out a lot.
0: Yeah, that would be. Just having their spayed and neutered, that would be great.
3: Yes, and his number is 256-996-8199.
0: 8199.
3: And thank you very much. Have a blessed day.
0: Hey, you have a blessed day, too, and thank you very much. I always hate when you have to rehome pets and stuff.
3: Thank you.
0: 956. I do. I hate that when you have to rehome pets and stuff. Or I've known some people that have passed away, and then they call me and they say, hey, Tim, would you take Gertrude? They're old cats. That he's about 15, 16 years old, and nobody would want him. And could you take him and take care of him? I'm having to go into the nursing home, that kind of stuff. And when I didn't have that many cats at one time, I did it. And I kept Precious for a long time. We're talking about Matt Maupin. We know Matt. Matt passed away 6, 7, 8 months ago. But when he was going into Crown Healthcare, he was really upset. And when he was sick and in the hospital, I would go feed the cat. The cat got used to me. And he was afraid to let anybody else have it because the cat knew me. And I did. I kept him, for about a year and a half, something like that. But trying to help somebody out. But it does. 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

0: 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This is WZOB, Fort Payne, Alabama, service of Central Broadcasting. Again, the cutest furballs yet. Got four girls, two long hair, two short hair, one boy. The only black stripe, long hair. They're all kept inside, zero fleas. And they're looking for people wanting inside cats. If anybody's looking for a kitten, hey, feel free to message this person. Last round of kittens they're doing, and also they tagged us on Facebook, so you can look at our Facebook page and you can get the information there. I don't know if it's my personal Facebook page, but if it is, it's Tim Dobson on Facebook or WZOB Facebook page. All you got to do is go over there. The number to call, 256-605-0718, 256-605-0718, and ask for Nathan. This is 1 minute after 10 o'clock. I said 4 minutes. I was looking at the wrong time here. Oh, Lord. Good morning, Swap Shop. You're on the air.
1: Yes, I have a brand new bedside toilet with a padded seat in the box for $30. And you can call 256-630-2892.
0: 2896.
1: 2892.
0: Oh, 2892. I'm sorry.
1: That was fine.
0: All right.
1: Thank you.
0: Thank you very much. Bye-bye. All right, more Swap Shop right here on WZOB. And looking through my list here of everything. Dun, dun, dun, dun. Nope. That's, I was actually in some of those. All right, I don't have anything else on my phone at this time that I have. Let's see. We have a white wood queen.

0: 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It's 256-657-5168. 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I have a luggage carrier that fits on the back of a vehicle, hooks up to the towing hitch of that vehicle, and asking $75 for it. 256-996-6671. 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Okay, I don't. Right now, 4 minutes after 10 o'clock. 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

0: Hi, good morning, Swap Shop. You're on the air.
1: I wanted to find out what that was at the Mount Carmel Church. I didn't understand it.
0: Okay, I think it's a vacation Bible school because it's like K through sixth grade.
1: Okay, yeah. I was hoping it was a yard sale.
0: Well, no, it's a K through sixth grade. Maybe where is that card there? I had it right here in front of me. And, yeah, here it is. It's Mount Carmel Baptist Church, June the 15th through the 18th from 6 until 8 p.m. They're calling it the Shepherd's Call, a Valley of Shadow, Walk Unafraid Through the Shadows, a curriculum by the Shepherd's Workup Center, ages K through 6th grade. So it's kind of like a vacation Bible school.
1: All right. I appreciate it.
0: Hey, you're more than welcome.
1: Today.
0: Hey, well, thank you, dear. You have a good day.
1: You too.
0: Bye-bye. Yeah, make plan. I plan on enrolling Miles in some of the vacation Bible schools. I think he'll have a real good time and have fun with it. Let's see. Good morning, Swap Shop. You're up. Well, both lines, I guess, are now open now. We'll do mowing, bush hogging.

0: spreading gravel, other kinds of stuff that you do with a tractor. 256-997-7873. Pick up scrap metal, call Jerry. 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I know because mine's a 2003 Ford Ranger. That's how I remember it. And he's got wagons and bicycles. He's looking for one of those. He's got one of those motorcycles that kickstarts, and he's looking for another one for parts and stuff for it. And he's got parts for riding mowers, that kind of stuff. Hey, give Jerry a call. Let him tell you all about it. 256-717-8224. 256-717-8224. I'll say it right in a minute. 256-717-8224. 9 minutes after 10 o'clock on Swap Shop on WZOB. 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And I don't know what's happening here. I was just waved at and said, hey, this is going here. We'll see if we can kind of stop that right there. 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Oh, I know what that is. 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It's not even supposed to be there. I got it. Okay. All right, let's see here. That got folded down. Hey, and I need a caregiver to help with a man. If you're able to do that and I'd be interested in helping somebody, 256-516-6213, 256-516-6213. Hey, want two chain-link fences. 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All right, let's take a break. 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
0: All right, got about 3 more minutes on Swap Shop this morning, so you still have time to give me a quick phone call. 256-845-2810, 845-2811. 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Now, for sale, a wooden garden planters. That's right there. It's a wooden box, two garden planters, 4 foot by 2 foot by 3 foot high. And the other one is 2 foot long, 2 foot wide, and 3 foot high. 256-868-0448. 256-868-0448. Got a bedroom house, and a three-bedroom house, and one-half bath. It is for rent. 256-630-1192. And yesterday I had one also that was for rent. Because I wrote it back toward the end. Was it yesterday or day before yesterday? Because I know it was on Galt Avenue. Well, if I'll find it, I'll pass it along to you. Well, I thought I did. But anyway... this one here, 256-868-0448 for more information. That was on Wooden Garden Planters. The house for rent, 256-630-1192. I got to get off the radio. I'm getting kind of punchy here. Hey, do drywall repairs, including patching holes and popcorn texture, knockdown ceilings, slick ceilings, and more. 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Guy's real good from what I've been told, 256-601-2766. And finally, 5 tires for sale, great tread on them, stand about 32-33 inches high. They're 315-70R17s. 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Give him a call, 256-605-2999. That's going to wrap it up for Swap Shop this morning. Enjoyed being with you. I'll be back tomorrow with another edition of Swap Shop right here on WZOB. And I do want to mention to you on Friday, you know, we're talking about the Twin City Motors big tent sale that's going to be down in the Gadsden Mall. We're going to be broadcasting live from 10:30 until 1:30 down there on Friday on WZOB. So be sure and listen for that. We'll be there doing the big promotion down there. Right now, 17 minutes after 10 o'clock. God loves you, so do I. I will see you guys tomorrow right here on WZOB. Gary Maddox comes up at 11 o'clock with some great country music. Have a great day, y'all. Bye-bye.
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0: Your WZOB weather forecast for today, potential cloudiness early with scattered showers and thunderstorms during the afternoon. Highs around 82, chance of rain 90%. Now, rain showers tonight in the evening with overcast skies. Possibly expect a mist to reduce visibility at times. Lows around 63, chance of rain 50%. Tomorrow, rain showers early with overcast skies later on during the day. Expect a mist to reduce visibility at times. Highs around 78, chance of rain 60%. And for tomorrow night, rain showers in the evening becoming a steady rain overnight. Lows around 65, chance of rain about 60%. That is your 100.9 FM and 1250 AM WZOB aerial weather forecast. 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

WZOB, Luke Combs. That was Luke Combs, Kind of Love We Make. Limo 3, Hump Day, Gary Maddox is here. Hope you're having a great morning. Cody Johnson.

0: It's now 15 minutes after the hour of 11 o'clock right here on WZOB. 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
2: Your WZOB weather forecast for today. Potential cloudiness early with scattered showers and thunderstorms during the afternoon. Highs around 82, chance of rain 90%. Now, rain showers tonight in the evening with overcast skies. Possibly expect a mist to reduce visibility at times. Lows around 63, chance of rain 50%. Tomorrow, rain showers early with overcast skies later on during the day. Expect a mist to reduce visibility at times. Highs around 78, chance of rain 60%. And for tomorrow night, rain showers in the evening becoming a steady rain overnight. Lows around 65, chance of rain about 60%. That is your 100.9 FM and 1250 AM WZOB aerial weather forecast. 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
1: I'm Scott Davidson with sports on the Alabama Radio Network. Auburn baseball gets their postseason underway tonight. The sixth-ranked Tigers are taking on LSU in the second round of the SEC tourney from Hoover. The Bayou Bengals are coming off a win over Oklahoma Tuesday. Alabama's quest for a conference baseball title, that'll begin tomorrow. 15th-ranked Crimson Tide will face the winner of today's Florida Vandy game in the quarters. South Alabama and Troy, they'll clash tonight at the Sunbelt Baseball Tournament in Montgomery. They're playing head-to-head for just the fifth time in the postseason after the Trojans earned the fourth seed and the Jags the fifth. UAB's Casey Dunn, he was named American Conference Coach of the Year Tuesday after leading the Blazers to a fourth-place finish during the regular season. Six players got all-conference honors, headlined by first-teamers John Paul Head and Max Price. And in the Southern League tonight, it'll be Montgomery going for a four-straight win in Knoxville. Rocket City takes a two-game slide into their rematch with Chattanooga. Birmingham will visit Biloxi. With sports, I'm Scott Davidson, and this is the Alabama Radio Network.
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drink a little drink, smoke a little smoke. Well, that sounds like a plan. 7:34, Gary Maddox program on a Wednesday, hump day. Toby Keith, let's go get some drinks after work on WZOB.

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0: Your WZOB weather forecast for today, potential cloudiness early with scattered showers and thunderstorms during the afternoon. Highs around 82, chance of rain 90%. Now, rain showers tonight in the evening with overcast skies. Possibly expect a mist to reduce visibility at times. Lows around 63, chance of rain 50%. Tomorrow, rain showers early with overcast skies later on during the day. Expect a mist to reduce visibility at times. Highs around 78, chance of rain 60%. And for tomorrow night, rain showers in the evening becoming a steady rain overnight. Lows around 65, chance of rain about 60%. That is your 100.9 FM and 1250 AM WZOB aerial weather forecast. 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
2: I'm Gianna Gelosi. Before he headed out to Connecticut to address graduates at the U.S. Coast Guard Academy, President Trump touted his wins in last night's primaries.
3: We won everything. We won all races last night, every one of them.
2: He endorsed Ed Gallerine to oust his nemesis, Kentucky Republican Congressman Thomas Massey. And he won by 10 points. Massey said,
4: if you always vote with the president, if the legislative branch always votes with the president, we do have a king.
2: In the Middle East,
5: countries here in the Gulf, like the UAE, find themselves at a bit of a standstill. They were able to convince the U.S. to hold off on that planned attack of Iran in favor of negotiations. But if a deal isn't somehow struck, President Trump says that he has ordered the U.S. forces to be on standby.
2: That's Fox's Jeff Paul. Iran, in response, threatened to expand the regional war. 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

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Good afternoon. Gary Maddox is here. How you doing on hump day? I'm okay, I guess. Morgan Wallen.

0: Good afternoon, WZOB. It's 12:19.
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2: This is Ricky Harcrow, president of the DeKalb County Commission. Severe weather season is here. 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
3: Good afternoon. You're with number one country, WZOB. Partly sunny, rain and thunderstorms for the afternoon, high of 85. Tonight, more rain, thunderstorms likely. Overday low 62. Tomorrow, cloudy early, gradually becoming mostly sunny. Possible shower or thunderstorm for the afternoon, high of 81. On Friday, more rain and thunderstorms with a high of 81.

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1: With another ARN News update, I'm Leah Brandon. Results from the primary elections in Alabama show outright winners in the governor's race, but many more elections will have to be decided in a runoff. Republican Senator Tommy Tuberville will face former Democrat Senator Doug Jones in the November general election. Former Navy SEAL sniper Jared Hudson is heading into a runoff with Congressman Barry Moore in the race to fill the seat of the outgoing Senator Tommy Tuberville. The lieutenant governor's GOP primary race headed to a runoff as well. Secretary of State Wes Allen will take on former GOP Chair John Wall to decide who will advance to the general election. Runoff elections in Alabama will be held on June 16th. And the Secretary of State's website says voter turnout was just a little over 23%. I'm Leah Brandon, and you're up to date around the world, around your state. This is the Alabama Radio Network.
2: This is Nnamdi Asamoah. I play football for the Philadelphia Eagles, but what I do off the field with United Way might be more important. 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

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There's going to be a 5K fun run walk Saturday, May 30th, 8 a.m. at the Rotary Pavilion. Generals 35 until May 23rd.

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Good afternoon. Gary Maddox, Hump Day Things. 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
1: Good afternoon. You're with number one country WZOB. Partly sunny, rain and thunderstorms for the afternoon, high of 85. Tonight, more rain, thunderstorms likely, overday low 62. Tomorrow, cloudy early, gradually becoming mostly sunny. Possible shower, thunderstorm for the afternoon, high of 81. On Friday, more rain and thunderstorms with a high of 81.

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1: I'm Therese Crowley. President Trump with a vote of confidence as he delivers the commencement address at the Coast Guard Academy, telling cadets life is too competitive. You have to work hard.
2: You've all been tested. You'll be tested further and probably at higher levels as your career goes on, but you've been very strongly tested and you have what it takes.
1: And asking them about Iran, are we going to finish it up or are they going to be signing an agreement as Iran makes new threats?
3: The IRGC put out a statement saying if the aggression against Iran is repeated, the regional war that was promised will this time go beyond the borders of the region.
1: Fox's Trey Yangston, Tel Aviv. Oregon primary voters revolt against a new state gas tax. 80% of voters rejected the 6 cent a gallon tax hike and a new payroll tax for mass transit. 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

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Good afternoon. How you doing? Gary Maddox here. Kanye Brown, woman.

0: 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It's 1:17.
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0: Good afternoon. You're with number one country, WZOB. Partly sunny, rain and thunderstorms for the afternoon, high of 85. Tonight, more rain, thunderstorms likely, overnight low 62. Tomorrow, cloudy early, gradually becoming mostly sunny. Possible shower or thunderstorm for the afternoon, high of 81. On Friday, more rain and thunderstorms with a high of 81.

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1: I'm Scott Davidson with sports on the Alabama Radio Network. Auburn baseball gets their postseason underway tonight. The sixth-ranked Tigers are taking on LSU in the second round of the SEC tourney from Hoover. The Bayou Bengals are coming off a win over Oklahoma Tuesday. Alabama's quest for a conference baseball title, that'll begin tomorrow. 15th-ranked Crimson Tide will face the winner of today's Florida Vandy game in the quarters. South Alabama and Troy, they'll clash tonight at the Sunbelt Baseball Tournament in Montgomery. They're playing head-to-head for just the fifth time in the postseason after the Trojans earned the fourth seed and the Jags the fifth. UAB's Casey Dunn, he was named American Conference Coach of the Year Tuesday after leading the Blazers to a fourth-place finish during the regular season. Six players got all-conference honors, headlined by first-teamers John Paul Head and Max Price. And in the Southern League tonight, it'll be Montgomery going for a four-straight win in Knoxville. Rocket City takes a two-game slide into their rematch with Chattanooga. Birmingham will visit Biloxi. With sports, I'm Scott Davidson, and this is the Alabama Radio Network.
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Hopefully that's where it's coming from. 146, Gary Maddox is here. Good afternoon on hump day. Megan Maroney in Medicine on 100.9 FM.

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0: Good afternoon. 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Partly sunny, rain and thunderstorms for the afternoon, high of 85. Tonight, more rain, thunderstorms likely, overday low 62. Tomorrow, cloudy early, gradually becoming mostly sunny. Possible shower or thunderstorm for the afternoon, high of 81. On Friday, more rain and thunderstorms with a high of 81.

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0: 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You're with number one Country WZOB. Partly sunny, rain and thunderstorms for the afternoon, high of 85. Tonight, more rain, thunderstorms likely, overday low 62. Tomorrow, cloudy early, gradually becoming mostly sunny. Possible shower or thunderstorm for the afternoon, high of 81. On Friday, more rain and thunderstorms with a high of 81.

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2: Auburn baseball plays its first game in the SEC tournament tonight. Butch Thompson isn't holding back in his team's motivation for the week, as evidenced by the pitch plan.
3: I can't say we're going to try to go win the SEC tournament and then, you know, not try to put one of our guys out that got us to this point. So we'll try to do what we did game one versus Georgia. It'll be a day short of a rest. But it'll be Marciano, and you would imagine that Sanders, if we can get him in that ball game and have a chance, that'd be a recipe for what we'd want to do. The winner of our game would get a Thursday off, and then we'd be Friday, Saturday, and you would imagine, you know, that'd be Alvarez and be Petrovic, you know, for Friday, Saturday. So I think we're lined up competitive, and that allows us to use our rotation. And if we get to Sunday, and I know a lot of people thinking that, you know, Griffin Graves might have drawn that Wednesday start. Well, he likes Sundays, so I'd love to see him potentially get out there Sunday in a championship day. But this gives us a chance to keep putting our best foot forward in the rotation that we've done the entire year, and I think it sets us up and helps us give us the best chance this week, but also set us up for the following week when regionals start.
2: Auburn and LSU play the final game of the day at the Hoover Met. IU Bengals beat Oklahoma in the late game last night. Tonight's game tentatively scheduled for 8 o'clock if the weather and other games cooperate. We'll go on the air at 7:45 with broadcast coverage unless the schedule dictates differently. Until tomorrow, I'm Brad Law for Auburn Sports Today.

WZOB 232. Gary Maddox here. Hope you're having a good hump day. Kip Lord, she's all mine, yes sir, on 100.9 FM.

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3: That's the sound of James adding long-lasting Gain scent boosters to his laundry this morning. 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Ah, Gain. 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
0: 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You're with number one country WZOB. Partly sunny, rain and thunderstorms for the afternoon, high of 85. Tonight, more rain, thunderstorms likely, overday low 62. Tomorrow, cloudy early, gradually becoming mostly sunny. Possible shower or thunderstorm for the afternoon, high of 81. On Friday, more rain and thunderstorms with a high of 81.

ways. I've been clear-headed, words in red on the right page.

tug of war. Hadn't done that in a long time. Since summer camp. 251, Gary Maddox here. 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

WZOB, that's it for Gary Maddox. Time to go home. I will be back Friday, though. Have a great one. 254, Jason Aldean.

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1: I'm Tom Graham. Former Cuban President Raul Castro indicted. The charges related to the 1996 downing of civilian planes out of Miami. They were taken down by Cuban fighter jets. Four people killed. Senator Ashley Moody of Florida.
2: Count one, conspiracy to kill U.S. nationals, facing a maximum term of imprisonment of life imprisonment.
1: 94-year-old Raul Castro is the younger brother of Fidel. Crews making progress against the so-called Sandy fire raging northwest of Los Angeles.
3: The wind-driven blaze, which ignited Monday, ripping through nearly 1,700 acres. Officials say it's 15% contained. At least one home has been destroyed, and tens of thousands are under evacuation orders.
4: I actually thought I was probably going to die.
3: Simi Valley resident Ron Weckler speaking to Los Angeles's Fox 11 News.
4: There was no air to breathe.
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0: Number one, Country WZOB. Partly sunny with rain and thunderstorms for the afternoon. Tonight, mostly cloudy. More rain, thunderstorms. Overnight low 62. For tomorrow, cloudy early. Gradually becoming mostly sunny. Afternoon shower, thunderstorm. High of 81. On Friday, cloudy with rain and thunderstorms. With a high of 81.

0: We're Fort Payne's Classic Country WZOB. A very good afternoon. 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
1: With another ARN News update, I'm Jim Faraday. It's on to the runoff for many candidates across Alabama. That includes the Republican contest for an open U.S. Senate seat pitting Congressman Barry Moore against retired Navy SEAL Jared Hudson. Congressman Moore was the top vote-getter in Tuesday's primary. In the Republican race for Attorney General, Katherine Robertson will meet up with former Supreme Court Justice Jay Mitchell. The contest took a negative turn with attack ads being run by both campaigns. Robertson telling JT on Alabama's Morning News,
2: I do think that I'm going to have to punch back a little bit on, you know, some of the mud that's been thrown my way just to give voters clarity.
1: As for Mitchell, he says he plans on spending the next 4 weeks speaking with more Alabamians. The Alabama Law Enforcement Agency is joining forces with first responders from other states along the Gulf Coast for a coordinated effort on boating safety. I'm Jim Faraday. And you're up to date around your world, around your state. 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
3: I'm Bill Hemmer, and these are the most impactful moments in American history. December 8, 1980. Marked a dark day for music across the globe. Beneath the arch entrance of the famous Dakota, an apartment building along Manhattan's Central Park West, John Lennon was murdered in cold blood. Mark David Chapman, an isolated and obsessed fan, fired 5 bullets from his revolver, 4 of which struck Lennon. Tributes poured in as the world mourned. Fellow Beatles expressed their farewells through song. Paul McCartney with Here Today and George Harrison with All Those Years Ago. John Lennon was a champion of peace, a symbol of hope, and the voice that dared us to imagine. Though his life was violently taken away, his gifts and contributions to music and culture are still celebrated to this day. I'm Bill Hemmer.

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0: Number one, Country WZOB. Partly sunny with rain and thunderstorms for the afternoon. Tonight, mostly cloudy. More rain, thunderstorms. Overnight low 62. For tomorrow, cloudy early. Gradually becoming mostly sunny. Afternoon shower, thunderstorm. High of 81. On Friday, cloudy with rain and thunderstorms with a high of 81.

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1: Fox News, I'm John Saucier. The Justice Department indicting former Cuban President Raul Castro in connection to a 1996 murders of four Americans who were killed by Cuban fighter jets who were flying in civilian aircraft. The planes were operated by the Miami-based exile group Brothers to the Rescue, an activist group that opposes the Cuban government. Acting Attorney General Todd Blanche says he expects Castro to appear before a court of law.
2: This isn't a show indictment. This is an indictment because we expect that there was a warrant issue for his arrest. So we expect that he will show up here by his own will or by another way.
1: Cuban President Miguel Diaz-Canel is responding to the indictment, calls it a political maneuver devoid of any legal foundation. President Trump, what do you think?
3: A lot of people have suffered very big, at levels that few people would understand.
1: Lynch says the indictment charges Castro with conspiracy to kill U.S. nationals. 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
0: Number one, Country WZOB. Partly sunny with rain and thunderstorms for the afternoon. Tonight, mostly cloudy. More rain, thunderstorms. Overnight low 62. For tomorrow, cloudy early. Gradually becoming mostly sunny. Afternoon shower, thunderstorm, high of 81. On Friday, cloudy with rain and thunderstorms with a high of 81.

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1: With another ARN News update, I'm Jim Faraday. It's on to the runoff for many candidates across Alabama. That includes the Republican contest for an open U.S. Senate seat pitting Congressman Barry Moore against retired Navy SEAL Jared Hudson. Congressman Moore was the top vote-getter in Tuesday's primary. In the Republican race for Attorney General, Katherine Robertson will meet up with former Supreme Court Justice James Mitchell. The contest took a negative turn with attack ads being run by both campaigns. Robertson telling JT on Alabama's Morning News,
2: I do think that I'm going to have to punch back a little bit on, you know, some of the mud that's been thrown my way just to give voters clarity.
1: As for Mitchell, he says he plans on spending the next 4 weeks speaking with more Alabamians. The Alabama Law Enforcement Agency is joining forces with first responders from other states along the Gulf Coast for a coordinated effort on boating safety. I'm Jim Faraday. And you're up to date around your world, around your state. 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
0: Number one country WZOB. Partly sunny with rain and thunderstorms for the afternoon. Tonight, mostly cloudy. More rain, thunderstorms. Overnight low 62. For tomorrow, cloudy early. Gradually becoming mostly sunny. Afternoon shower, thunderstorm. High of 81. On Friday, cloudy with rain and thunderstorms, with a high of 81.

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1: Fox News, I'm Tom Graham. Former Cuban President Raul Castro is facing federal charges for the killing of four people. They were flying civilian planes out of Miami when they were shot down by Cuban fighter jets in 1996.
2: Raul Castro ordered those fighter jets to shoot down unarmed civilian aircraft. It was not an accident.
1: Florida Attorney General James Uttmeyer making the announcement along with Justice Department officials. The House approving a Senate-backed bill aimed at bringing down housing costs. Fox's Grinnell Scott.
3: The 21st Century Road to Housing Act passed with bipartisan support. The final tally, 396 yeas, 13 nays. All the no votes came from Republicans.
1: Some conservatives argue the bill amounts to government overreach. The bill now goes back to the Senate after the House made changes. 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
0: For the best on the way on number one country, WZOB. Rain and thunderstorms likely tonight, up at a low 62. For tomorrow, cloudy early, gradually becoming mostly sunny. Slight chance for an afternoon shower or thunderstorm, high of 81. On Friday, cloudy, rain and thunderstorms with a high of 81.

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They're help raising money to support their goals for new flooring, meals, and neighborly assistance. Their early bird registration will be $25 until May the 9th, general $35 until May 23rd, and day of $45. It'll be at the Rotary Pavilion at 201 5th Street Northeast. 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That's the Dough Dash 5K Run Walk, sponsored by the Bread of Life Community Ministries on May 30th at 8 a.m. The Northside Baptist Church invites you to our Saturday night singing May 30th at 6 p.m. The special group will be the Chosen Generation. The pastor is Kirby Taylor. For more information, call 256-630-7936. The church is located at 3020 Galt Avenue North in Fort Payne. That's the Northside Baptist Church. 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Simple Faith Gospel Group will be at the Bethany Baptist Church on Davistown Road in Section, Friday, June the 19th at 6:30 p.m. Everyone is welcome to attend. The Pine Ridge Baptist Church Indoor Yard Sale Saturday, May 23rd at 7 a.m. until 1 p.m. inside our large gymnasium. 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It is the Pine Ridge Baptist Church Indoor Yard Sale Saturday, May 23rd from 7 until 1 p.m. And that's your community calendar.

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2: Fox News, I'm John Saucier. The Justice Department has indicted former Cuban President Raul Castro in connection to the 1996 murders of four Americans who were killed by Cuban fighter jets whilst flying civilian aircraft. The DOJ alleges the former leader had spies in Florida who provided intel on the Americans who were killed, Florida Attorney General James Utmeyer.
3: Raul Castro ordered those fighter jets to shoot down unarmed civilian aircraft. It was not an accident. It was intentional, premeditated, state-sanctioned murder.
2: Cuban President Miguel Díaz-Canel calling it a political maneuver. DHS Secretary Mark Wayne Mullen speaking at the commencement ceremony for the U.S. Coast Guard Academy.
4: You're the one percenters. 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
0: 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Rain and thunderstorms likely tonight, up at a low 62. For tomorrow, cloudy early, gradually becoming mostly sunny. Slight chance for an afternoon shower or thunderstorm, high of 81. On Friday, cloudy, rain and thunderstorms, with a high of 81.

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beer joint with a few of the guys, with this cute little country girl called Maya. 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
1: More of the best on the way on number one country, WZOB. Rain and thunderstorms likely tonight, up at a low 62. For tomorrow, cloudy early, gradually becoming mostly sunny. Slight chance for an afternoon shower or thunderstorm, high of 81. On Friday, cloudy, rain and thunderstorms, with a high of 81.

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1: Fox News, I'm Tom Rigotti. Traffic is still stalled in the Strait of Hormuz as both the U.S. and Iran continue to halt activity for now. Fox Business Network's Ashley Webster is in Tel Aviv.
2: Analysts say that Tehran is allowing vessels from favored nations to pass through. The U.S. naval blockade also continues to prevent any ships from entering or leaving Iranian ports.
1: Oil prices have spiked since the start of the U.S. strikes on Iran, though they fell a bit today after President Trump suggested U.S.-Iranian talks were in their final stages. President Trump has seen better days when it comes to his job approval rating, according to the latest Fox News poll.
3: The latest Fox News poll shows 39% approve of the president's performance, with just 29% approving his handling of the economy. A little more than half of those polled said rising gas prices are a major problem for their families.
1: That's Fox's Jessica Rosenthal. America's listening to Fox News.
4: Did you know about 1 in 3 people with plaque psoriasis may also develop psoriatic arthritis, which causes joint pain, stiffness, and swelling? Does this sound like you? Listen to what it sounds like to be a million miles away.